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Dam, the Tatay, Dam, the Tatay, Dam, the Tatay, Dam, the Tatay, Dam, the Tatay, Dam, the Tatay, Dam, the Tatay, Dam, the Tatay, Dam, the Tatay, Dam, the Tatay, Dam, the Tatay, Dam, the Tatay, Dam, the Tatay, Dam, the Tatay, Dam, the Tatay, Dam, the Tatay, Dam, the Tatay, Dam, the Tatay, Dam, the Tatay, Dam, the Tatay, Dam, the Tatay, Dam, the Tatay, Dam, the Tatay, Dam, the Tatay, Dam, the Tatay, Dam, the Tatay, Dam, the Tatay, Dam, the T

This is Akashwani, the news read by Reshma Tiwari. New Delhi has reiterated its call for immediate de-escalation of tensions in West Asia region after attack on a commercial ship GFS Galaxy carrying Indian crew members off the coast of Oman today. Condemning the attack, the External Affairs Ministry said in a statement that out of 11 Indian nationals on board, 10 have been rescued so far, while one is reportedly missing. The ministry said the Indian embassy in Oman is closely monitoring the situation and proactively coordinating with the Omani authorities in the ongoing search and rescue operation. India has thanked the Oman authorities for their support. New Delhi also expressed concern over the continuing incidents of attacks on commercial shipping in the region. It also reiterated the call for conclusion of ongoing negotiations for a diplomatic solution so that peace and stability can return to the region. The mortal remains of 15 Indian tourists who lost their lives in yesterday's boat capsize incident near Phu Quoc Island in Vietnam were taken

0: to Ho Chi Minh City today. The Indian Embassy in Vietnam informed that the mortal remains will be transported to India at the earliest after the completion of necessary formalities in Ho Chi Minh City. It added that the embassy and the consulate general are closely coordinating with the Vietnamese authorities and assured all possible assistance to facilitate the early transportation of the mortal remains to India. A massive tree plantation campaign was conducted across the country today. Uttar Pradesh created a new benchmark in environment conservation by planting 35 crore 27 lakh saplings in a single day under the Ek Ped Maa Ke Naam campaign today. This is 27,89,000 more than the government's target of 35 crore. Chief Minister Yogi Adityanath launched the statewide Vriksharopan Mahayagya drive from Gorakhpur by planting the sacred Triveni saplings. Home Minister Amit Shah also launched a massive tree plantation drive in Gandhinagar, Gujarat, which saw the planting of over 1.25 crore saplings across his Lok Sabha constituency today. Addressing the Vriksh Mitra program and Paryavaran Sanrakshan Sankalp event in New Delhi today, Union Minister Shivraj Singh Chauhan emphasized that planting trees is extremely important for protecting the environment and ensuring a sustainable future.
1: As temperatures continue to rise, the climate crisis will only deepen. Estimates suggest that if the current trend continues, climate change could reduce global GDP by as much as 20% by the end of this century. The resulting economic crisis could be so severe that recovering from it would become extremely difficult. Therefore, if greenhouse gas emissions continue at their current pace by the year 2050, the Earth will face serious environmental, economic and social challenges.
0: Madhya Pradesh Chief Minister Dr. Mohan Yadav also flagged off the plantation drive in Indore, which targets to plant 21 lakh saplings across the state. The government has refuted a fake image circulating on social media claiming that ethanol blended petrol can cause problems in a vehicle's fuel tank. The Press Information Bureau's fact-check unit has termed the claim as false. It said the Ministry of Petroleum and Natural Gas has clarified that E20 petrol supplied by oil marketing companies conforms to the standards prescribed by the Bureau of Indian Standards. Former Qatar Amir Sheikh Hamad bin Khalifa Al Thani, who transformed the Gulf nation into a major global player in diplomacy, media and investment, has died at the age of 74. India has declared one day national mourning tomorrow as a mark of respect for Father Amir of Qatar. Prime Minister Narendra Modi has expressed condolences at the demise of Father Amir of Qatar. In the historic one-off Women's Test at Lord's Cricket Ground in London, England were 130 for 6 in their second innings on day 3 when reports last came in. Earlier, India declared their second innings at 341 for 7, setting a huge target of 457 for the hosts. Yastika Bhatia became the first female Test centurion at Lord's, scoring 113 runs. And that is the end of this news bulletin.
2: फ्रीक्वेंसी मॉड्यूलेशन 101.6 मेगाहर्ट्ज पर आकाशवाणी का ये रायपुर केंद्र है। 11:10 हुए हैं। हमारे आज के प्रसारण अब संपन्न होते हैं। कल सुबह